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6: Tonight's front track forecast for tonight. Clear, getting down to 51. Tomorrow, sunshine and high of 76.

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It's Mike Rather. Thanks so much for hanging tonight. Taylor Swift on the way. Some Alex Warren as well. Here's Olivia Rodrigo with WDIFC.

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3: Tonight's Storm Track forecast for tonight. Clear, getting down to 51. Sunshine tomorrow and high of 76.

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6: The 9 Storm Track forecast for tonight. Clear, getting down to 51. Sunshine tomorrow. And high 75.

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6: Tonight's front track forecast for tonight. Clear, getting down to 51. Sunshine tomorrow and high of 77.

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So every Wednesday, it's so much fun. Mikey likes it or no, where I eat a weird food combination up on Facebook Live. I start going on about 6:30, take a bite about 6:40. Always a fun time. Here's Dominic.

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5: Tonight's storm track forecast for tonight, clear, getting down to 51, sunshine tomorrow up to 77.

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0: good. Have a great August weekend. I hope you're getting everything in that you want to before we get back to school and mini vacations. On Monday, we are going to wake you up early with the wake up call. It's at 6:45. Brand new question. 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
1: 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The 9 Storm Track Forecast. 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
0: It's your 9 Storm Track forecast on WIFC.
11: Today will be another quiet and pleasant day with sunshine and high temperatures in the low to mid 70s. Winds are moving in from the northwest, calmer than yesterday at 5 to 10 miles per hour. Overnight, clear skies continue. That allows lows to drop to the mid 40s. Your Monday high temperatures are back in the upper 70s. With your Storm Track forecast, I'm meteorologist Emma Hippus.

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95.5 WIFC. Good morning. It's Sam hanging out with you guys this morning. Thanks for listening. Can you believe that we only have two more concerts on the square left? Well, August 26th, you got Hip Pocket, and September 2nd is Dig Deep, and you don't want to miss out. So head down to the 400 block in downtown Wausau and get your live music on and get your eating on, because there's food trucks and it is such a good time and it's free. Who doesn't love free? Here's Alex Warren with Passenger, WIFC.

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1: It's your 9 storm track forecast on WIFC.
8: Today will be another quiet and pleasant day with sunshine and high temperatures in the low to mid 70s. Winds are moving in from the northwest, calmer than yesterday at 5 to 10 miles per hour. Overnight, clear skies continue. That allows lows to drop to the mid 40s. Your Monday high temperatures are back in the upper 70s. With your storm track forecast, I'm meteorologist Emma Hippus.

95.5 WIFC. It's Sam hanging out. Thanks for listening. So Alicia Silverstone will officially return as Cher Horowitz for a Clueless sequel series on Paramount Plus. It'll take place 30 years after the movie. Cher's now a successful business owner and a mom. She thinks she has it all figured out. Of course she does. Until her daughter enters high school, which has her feeling, you know, clueless. I wonder if she will be married to Paul Rudd's character, Josh. I mean, Paul Rudd does look exactly the same as he did in 1995. Am I wrong? WIFC.

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0: 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It's Sam. Thanks for hanging out this morning. A new poll shows fewer people are gambling, unless, you know, they're eating lettuce. WIFC.
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It's Sam hanging out. Thanks for listening. As a gardener and plant enthusiast, I would hire a PI if this happened at my store. An antique mall in Kansas says it's dealing with a repeat plant thief who's been digging up flowers right out of the planters. They're hoping someone recognizes the woman who was caught on surveillance video. They better turnip the investigation efforts. Let us hope they find the culprit. That's my sage advice. Plant puns are so fun. There's always, you know, time for one. Just kidding. Here's Speed Demon, Justin Bieber, WYFC.

95.5 WIFC. It's Sam hanging out. Thanks for listening this morning. And you know what? We have a VIP club. So you got to join our WIFC VIP club by texting WIFC to 715-842-9432. 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We'll keep you up to date on our contests, concerts, and events. So go do it. Write me out. Right now, here's Sabrina Carpenter. Girlfriend has a lot of VMA nominations this year. I think it's like, what, 4, 11? Who knows? You can Google it. WIFC.

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0: It's your 9 storm track forecast on WIFC.
6: Today will be another quiet and pleasant day with sunshine and high temperatures in the low to mid 70s. Winds are moving in from the northwest, calmer than yesterday at 5 to 10 miles per hour. Overnight, clear skies continue. That allows lows to drop to the mid 40s. Your Monday high temperatures are back in the upper 70s. With your storm track forecast, I'm meteorologist Emma Hippus.

0: 95.5 WIFC. Good morning. It's Sam hanging out. Thanks for listening. Most of us can agree that when it comes to a sequel to a movie, it can be a total letdown, but sometimes they surprise you. Consequence.net put together a list of 35 best movie sequels of all time, and here's the top three. 2017's Paddington 2 came in third. Coming in second is Star Wars Episode 5, The Empire Strikes Back. And coming in at number one is 1974's The Godfather 2. Captain America's The Winter Soldier made the list at number 24, but honestly, any other Captain America movie aside from the OG is way better because the first one is Snoozeville. Shrek 2 made the list as well as Toy Story 2. And I really believe this movie deserves a higher ranking because the line in it is what Channing Tatum is known for. And that movie is 2014's 22 Jump Street. If you don't know the line, well, here it is.
1: When he talking?
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0: Oh, it's so good. I quote it every time, especially if somebody's name is Jeff. Sorry to all the Jeffs out there. 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

0: Listening to that song just makes the old millennial heart so happy. 95.5 WIFC, it's Sam hanging out. Thanks for listening. Did you know the first Tilt-A-Whirl was built 100 years ago this summer? Which doesn't explain how the one you ride every summer at your county fair is at least, you know, 300 years old. Just saying. WIFC.
1: 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Have a great August weekend. I hope you're getting everything in that you want to before we get back to school and mini vacations. 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

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Who doesn't want to grill right now? I'm hungry. How about you? I like you, Post Malone, WIFC.

That song came out in 2005. How old do you feel right now? I feel 100. 95.5 WYFC. It's Sam hanging out with you guys this morning. And speaking of feeling old, a sequel to the 2009 cult horror film Jennifer's Body will reportedly start shooting in October. The original starred Megan Fox and Amanda Seyfried, and was written by Oscar winner Diablo Cody. And since we like sequels, here's Repeat It, Martin Garrix and Ed Sheeran, WYFC.

0: All the hits next on WIFC.
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0: It's your 9 storm track forecast on WIFC.
7: Today will be another quiet and pleasant day with sunshine and high temperatures in the low to mid 70s. Winds are moving in from the northwest, calmer than yesterday at 5 to 10 miles per hour. Overnight, clear skies continue. That allows lows to drop to the mid 40s. Your Monday high temperatures are back in the upper 70s. With your storm track forecast, I'm meteorologist Emma Hippus.

95.5 WIFC. It's Sam hanging out. Thanks for listening. And it's hard to think that summer's winding down and back to school is around the corner. Yuck City. As parents, we have a love-hate with that. And one of the things I hate about back to school and just kind of in general is having to plan dinner. A new report was released that parents spend 432 hours on planning and preparation of meals. The breakdown of these hours goes like so. 3 hours per week grocery shopping, 2 hours packing lunch, and 4 hours a week cooking, adding up to 12 hours per week in a 36-week school year. It's like having a part-time job without the fun perks of, you know, getting money. I think we should probably change that. What do you think? WIFC.

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The My Pillow guy lost his primary for Minnesota governor. On the bright side, he has something to like cry into. 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
1: 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Summer's winding down, and that means so are the concerts on the square. Boo. But we got two left. August 26th, there's Hip Pocket, and you don't want to miss that. Along with September 2nd, we've got Dig Deep. 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

95.5 WIFC. I'm Sam hanging out this morning. Thanks for listening. That was The Weeknd. And speaking of The Weeknd, he is no longer retiring his stage name. He said during his show, quote, "I tested retirement a little bit and I don't like the way it feels. I'm gonna be here forever with you." Well, thank goodness for that, because we all know everyone's working for The Weeknd, right? Oh, this next song has been number one probably for some of your entire lives out there. Here's Choosing Texas, Ella Langley, WIFC.

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You just got to answer those 10 trivia questions in 60 seconds and wham, bam, my name is Sam. You're going to win that $1,000 cash money, baby. Right now, we've got Somber with My Body Isn't Ready. Like, my body isn't ready for summer to be over.

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1: It's your 9 Storm Track forecast on WIFC.
11: Today will be another quiet and pleasant day with sunshine and high temperatures in the low to mid 70s. Winds are moving in from the northwest, calmer than yesterday at 5 to 10 miles per hour. Overnight, clear skies continue. That allows lows to drop to the mid 40s. Your Monday high temperatures are back in the upper 70s. With your Storm Track forecast, I'm meteorologist Emma Hippus.

0: 95.5 WIFC. Hey, it's Sam hanging out. Thanks for listening this morning. You know, sometimes nothing looks better than a gooey slice of animated cheese pizza. BroBible.com, my favorite website, put together a ranking of the most mouthwatering foods seen in movies. And here's the top five. Number five is the White Castle burgers in Harold and Kumar Go to White Castle. Number four is the pasta sauce made in prison in Goodfellas. Number three is the grilled cheese in the movie Chef. Number two is the $5 milkshake in Pulp Fiction. And number one, which is no surprise, is the gooey cheese pizza in a Goofy movie. Seriously, it's the most delicious looking pizza ever drawn on this planet. Fight me if you want to.
1: Max, look, it's the Leaning Tower of Cheesa.
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95.5 WIFC. There's only two left, and you don't want to miss them. I'm talking about the Concerts on the Square Wednesdays in downtown Wausau on the 400 block. 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

Central Wisconsin's hit music on. I'm ready for the weekend, and I think it's gonna be so good. It's the weekend. The weekend, oh. On WIFC.

That was Blink 182, and they are coming out with a new album next year, 2027. Here we come. I'm stoked. 95.5 WIFC. That does it for me. I'm Sam. I'm heading out of here. But before I go, you know, I have to share with you a good list of the craziest things ever found in various places because they are my favorite things to talk about. I've previously talked about crazy things left behind at an airport or like in an Uber or cab. And today we are heading out to sea to talk about some crazy ocean finds. The first one I got is in 1985, off the coast of New Jersey, two rare trains were discovered. The next one I have is 2,000-year-old medicinal pills

0: predating the Roman Empire were found off the coast of Tuscany in 1974. Then in 2011, an odd-shaped object was discovered at the bottom of the Baltic Sea. The Swedish explorers that found it think it's a UFO, and I, for one, believe that Transformers are real, and it's just a matter of time till that semi next to you just morphs into Optimus Prime and asks you to help save the world. And the last one is the scariest one. In March of 2018, a Siberian fisherman found a bag of 54 severed hands that washed ashore on the Amur River on an island, and authorities kind of shrugged it off, saying that a local forensic lab improperly disposed them. And you know what? We will give that investigation 54 thumbs down. That does it for me. I'm Sam. I'm heading out of here. Have a great Sunday. Enjoy your week, and I'll catch you next time. WIFC.
1: 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Plan your week with Chief Meteorologist Justin Lowe and Meteorologist Jackson Garlock. The 9 Storm Track Forecast. 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

Post Malone, die dollar sign on 95.5 WIFC. This is Mara on the mic, ready to rock and roll with you. I will say, though, last night was one of those nights when you close your eyes to go to sleep, and then like a second later, you open them, and it's already the morning already, feeling like you haven't slept a wink. I want to know the science behind that in my brain.

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3: It's your 9 storm track forecast on WIFC.
4: Today will be another quiet and pleasant day with sunshine and high temperatures in the low to mid 70s. Winds are moving in from the northwest, calmer than yesterday at 5 to 10 miles per hour. Overnight, clear skies continue. That allows lows to drop to the mid 40s. Your Monday high temperatures are back in the upper 70s. With your storm track forecast, I'm meteorologist Emma Hippus.

Jelly Roll, Alex Warren on 95.5 WIFC. Now, Alex Warren, he's gearing up for his second album called Wild Child. Going to be dropping on August 28th. Already so soon, I can't tell you how excited I am. This is Mara. Now, Dua Lipa, DaBaby, it's Levitating, WIFC.

0: do.
1: Harry Styles on 95.5 WIFC. This is Mara. And just after Montel Jordan, I'm going to be talking about this routine check that turned into a massive win for this guy in California who lost something, now returned over three decades later. Find out what it was then, right now. Justin Bieber with the latest.

95.5 WIFC. I know most people would say after 33 years, if something being stolen, it's gone forever now. But not this guy from California. You got a phone call from the officers on the highway patrol there who were inspecting a classic 1971 Chevy Chevelle when they saw the VIN number was reported stolen way back in 1993. So they do some research. They end up finding the guy, call him up, and sure enough, he was still looking for it all these years later. So they gave him back the keys, and now the car is back in its home where it belongs. Though no word on who stole it or if they're

0: are any charges pending, but still, I understand why they got it stolen in the first place. It looks like it still holds up. You know, they don't make cars like that anymore. I swear, WIFC.
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Zed Maren Morris on 95.5 WIFC. My name is Mara, and this next artist, he said in an interview recently that he doesn't think his fans think that he releases songs frequently enough. So here's his response to that. A new living album, he's calling it How to Quit Smoking, going to be coming out sometime this year. He's writing and testing out brand new songs live to record and see how the crowd reacts, which he's going to release in a full album later on. Here's Dominic Fike. I can't move.

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5: Today will be another quiet and pleasant day with sunshine and high temperatures in the low to mid 70s. Winds are moving in from the northwest, calmer than yesterday at 5 to 10 miles per hour. Overnight, clear skies continue. That allows lows to drop to the mid 40s. Your Monday high temperatures are back in the upper 70s. With your Storm Track forecast, I'm meteorologist Emma Hippus.

Benson Boone on 95.5 WIFC. This is Mara, and this next artist, well, he had a very busy summer doing festival after festival after festival. Here he is with Kane Brown, Marshmallow, WIFC.

Tayo Cruz on 95.5 WIFC. My name is Mara, and there's a new insult, a viral insult that's making rounds online thanks to Gen Z. And normally, I don't like to get behind these new maxing trends or these new slang terms, but this one I can kind of get behind. Talking about it after NSYNC, here's Teddy Swims, WIFC.

0: 95.5 WIFC. I think I'm down for this one so much because it's literally my least favorite fabric ever. A new term that Gen Z has cooked up to describe anything that's fake, cheap, tacky, or too try hard. It's called polyester. Yes, they're using it as the slang, and it came about because over the years, people have started to realize how cheap polyester is. So they're using it to describe anything that's like it. So for example, if someone makes a post online pretending to be like a rich CEO or something, people will be in the comments section being like, polyester lifestyle, or something of the sort, to be calling them out for being fake. And you know, we are in the area of roasting culture and like calling people out too. So if you see it in the comments section, that's what that means. WIFC.
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Maroon 5, Cardi B on 95.5 WIFC. My name is Mara, and this next song from Martin Garrix and Ed Sheeran, 12 years in the making. If you listen closely, though, Ed Sheeran's vocals on this track are the original vocals from the 2015 recording when they first wanted to release it. Here's Repeat It, WIFC. Stay.

95.5 WIFC. There's nothing like hanging out with some friends and some good music, live music to be exact. 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Concerts on the Square, like I said, live music. 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If you want more info, you can go to wausauevents.org. 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
1: It's your 9-storm track forecast on WIFC.
6: Today will be another quiet and pleasant day with sunshine and high temperatures in the low to mid 70s. Winds are moving in from the northwest, calmer than yesterday at 5 to 10 miles per hour. Overnight, clear skies continue. That allows lows to drop to the mid 40s. Your Monday high temperatures are back in the upper 70s. With your storm track forecast, I'm meteorologist Emma Hippus.

95.5 WIFC with Mrs. Taylor Swift securing 9 nominations for this year's MTV Video Music Awards. Of course, she did, you know, with Video of the Year as well as Artist of the Year. And the thing is, if she wins one more trophy, she's going to break her current tie with Beyonce. So crossing my fingers for her. This is Mara, now 24K Golden, Ian Dior. Why you always

105 WIFC. This is Mara and Medieval Alchemists. They would be rolling in their graves right now if they knew what scientists just discovered this week. Because, you know, alchemy, it's just a myth, right? An urban legend. Well, maybe not. Find out after Gwen Stefani. It's Ella Langley now, WIFC.

95.5 WIFC. When you think of alchemy, you're probably thinking of the old men with the long beards doing magic back in the old days, you know, trying to turn lead into gold. Well, in this day and age, it's usually seen as something that's a little witchy woo-woo, a little fake, to be honest. Well, in an experiment recently where they were using a machine to smash like lead atoms together, trying to mimic the Big Bang back when the world was recreated, well, they proved alchemy to be a true science. They accidentally turned that lead into gold. And so they were able to do it, but I will say only in a small quantity. We're talking like trillionths of a gram.

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6: Today will be another quiet and pleasant day with sunshine and high temperatures in the low to mid 70s. Winds are moving in from the northwest, calmer than yesterday at 5 to 10 miles per hour. Overnight, clear skies continue. That allows lows to drop to the mid 40s. Your Monday high temperatures are back in the upper 70s. With your storm track forecast, I'm meteorologist Emma Hippus.

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1: Flo Rida, 95.5 WIFC. My name's Mar, and this next artist is kicking off the Ugly Kid Tour. We're almost a month out already on September 22nd in Kansas City. Here's Teddy Swims. So-

Kesha 95.5 WIFC. My name is Mara. And how far are you willing to go to make $1,000? Because there's a new poll online asking one of the most disgusting questions. And the thing is, the majority of people had said yes, that they would do it. I'll tell you after these next two songs. Here's Alex Warren, WIFC.

0: 95.5 WIFC. We've all known that the internet has always been kind of a weird place, and this new poll has kind of proven that. It's asking the question, would you drink your significant other's bathwater for $1,000? And they had it all thought out, too, with logistics, okay? They say your partner has to bathe or shower normally just to rinse off all the dirt and whatnot, and then they're going to lay in a tub of warm water for about 20 minutes, and then you have to then drink 1 liter of that water to then get the cash. And surprisingly, you know, 81% of people said that they would do it, but it couldn't be me though. If I was a sip, you know, maybe I'd consider it, but a whole liter, my stomach's groaning right now thinking about it. WIFC.
1: Wake up. Have a great August weekend. I hope you're getting everything in that you want to before we get back to school and mini vacations. On Monday, we are going to wake you up early with the wake-up call. 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

Pun tricks from K-pop Demon Hunters on Netflix here on WIFC. And the thing is about that, the K-pop Demon Hunters thing, there's an actual band called Demon Hunter. But the thing is, they're a metal band. So they're currently suing K-pop Demon Hunters and Netflix because there was a parent that accidentally spent $500 on their metal concert thinking it was tickets to K-pop Demon Hunters live event. So yeah, major confusion there. If I was a parent, I'd be pretty upset. This is Mara. Now,

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0: It's your 9 storm track forecast on WIFC.
8: Today will be another quiet and pleasant day with sunshine and high temperatures in the low to mid 70s. Winds are moving in from the northwest, calmer than yesterday at 5 to 10 miles per hour. Overnight, clear skies continue. That allows lows to drop to the mid 40s. Your Monday high temperatures are back in the upper 70s. With your storm track forecast, I'm meteorologist Emma Hippus.

Macklemore, Ryan Lewis on 95.5 WIFC. My name is Mara, and this next artist and this next song just earned the Titanium Award for 1 billion total spins on the airwaves here. Here's Nicky Yore with Daisy at Sunroof, WIFC.

Stala Lefty on 95.5 WIFC. This is Mara. And you know, on public transit, there's always going to be some odd riders, but there's a pair in Portland that kind of went rogue and became a total local meme. I'll share it with you after Nelly. Here's Alex Warren.

0: 95.5 WIFC. Anything but a normal day for this bus driver in Portland here. He accidentally picked up a pair of random pygmy goats that walked right through security and onto his bus, and it gave everyone on board just a little bit of a scare. But I guess what happened was they escaped from their pen and then tried to Madagascar their way out of Portland, apparently. And what's funny, too, is that someone decided to make t-shirts about it and are currently selling them online. And I guess, you know, the two of them, they have now been returned to their owner, and their owner says their gate is fully reinforced. But I don't know what the big deal was, because if a bunch of goats got onto my bus, I'd be the first one to offer up the seat next to me. Like, you're coming home with me after this, WIFC.
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1: 95.5 WIFC. Hey, it's Evan Archer checking in. Time to wind down the weekend. Sunday afternoon. Got the beaches for you now. Edge of the Earth. 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
1: It's your 9 storm track forecast on WIFC.
7: Today will be another quiet and pleasant day with sunshine and high temperatures in the low to mid 70s. Winds are moving in from the northwest, calmer than yesterday at 5 to 10 miles per hour. Overnight, clear skies continue. That allows lows to drop to the mid 40s. Your Monday high temperatures are back in the upper 70s. With your storm track forecast, I'm meteorologist Emma Hippus.

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0: 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The 9 Storm Track Forecast. 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

Getting the house tour from Sabrina Carpenter, 95.5 WIFC. 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Liam Payne and Quavo now. 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
0: It's your 9 storm track forecast on WIFC.
7: Today will be another quiet and pleasant day with sunshine and high temperatures in the low to mid 70s. Winds are moving in from the northwest, calmer than yesterday at 5 to 10 miles per hour. Overnight, clear skies continue. That allows lows to drop to the mid 40s. Your Monday high temperatures are back in the upper 70s. With your storm track forecast, I'm meteorologist Emma Hippus.
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0: It's your 9 storm track forecast on WIFC.
4: The end of our Sunday is hanging on to clear skies. That will allow temperatures overnight to dip down to the mid-40s. So a chilly start to the work week tomorrow morning. Monday allows for temperatures to climb back to the upper 70s, though, thanks to some sunshine. Overnight Monday stays calm, but rain chances are back later in the day on Tuesday. With your storm track forecast, I'm meteorologist Emma Hippus.

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It's Bieber, Speed Demon, 95.5 WIFC. I'm Evan Archer. Thanks so much for hanging out. Keep it right here. On the way, Bruno Mars, Ella Langley, we've got Shaboozy, Noah Khan, all after Chapel Roan, Pink Pony Club. Hi.

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1: It's your 9 storm track forecast on WIFC.
3: The end of our Sunday is hanging on to clear skies. That will allow temperatures overnight to dip down to the mid-40s. So a chilly start to the work week tomorrow morning. Monday allows for temperatures to climb back to the upper 70s, though, thanks to some sunshine. Overnight Monday stays calm, but rain chances are back later in the day on Tuesday. With your storm track forecast, I'm meteorologist Emma Hippus.

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